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0: Alpha 2 and out paramedic, 2005.
2: Hello, dispatch, National Bridge Ambulance, acknowledging with a phone call, responding to the statement.
0: 13 National Bridge Ambulance, acknowledging with a full crew, and that's station 2056.
3: Myself, 709-737, will be out of service on the tour.
0: 13 2056.

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1: 4-3-2-0.
0: Hey, this is the caller, the same as the last few people she talked to told her. I'll be clear from that back service.
1: Thank you.

0: Lewis County, Carthage, 6392. Dispatch on Carthage ambulance. 6392 in route, paramedic. Receive, Carthage ambulance, Lewis, 2010. Lewis, dispatch to Ashford. Dispatch on Ashford. What's Carthage marking and where are you using Tampa for the first day? Received this bridge, requesting transport of search. 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
1: 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New York, you want to see my doing ready? Cookie Club. 996-029-312-996-029-312.

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0: Out of New York, John Paul Adam, 4881. John Paul Adam, 4881. New Dane Street at Collins Street, Little Dwell, 7
1: 23.

0: 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Mustero, have a near kind of evening, Craig.
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0: Angeles County Dispatch, National Bridge Ambulance, still clear the scene. Paramedics, paramedic on board, route to Lewis County General.
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1: This is Carthage Union, following National Emergency Hospital, 2044. Nearby. We can't find anybody there. Car is out of the road.
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3-7-1, second on that way as well. 26 on that mark. Can you say the numerics again, please? 104-5-07 to Maple Street, Cross Street, Karen's Flat Road, and Washington Street, and Harrisville. State there was a verbal argument. Wife's barely in the house. They plan to leave. I'm still young. 3-7-1, copy.

0: dispatch fire.
1: Special Officer 5. Slick out, Mr. Tyson. 15 Officer 5, out, Route 8. Route 9, General 2051.

0: Advise that car states the female party might be leaving the residence either in a red Maroon SUV 2004 or a blue F-250. No alcohol or drugs involved, no weapons involved, although the car states he has been throwing objects before, but he is not injured.
1: 705, copy. 3-7, got it.
0: Perfect. 23.

0: I've been able to revise that car, confirm the female party left in the red Eagle, a 2004 red Mermaid UV.
1: 7-1, copy. 35, copy.

0: Kirk is clad 30 facial.
1: You're clad 443-713-649. Repeating 443-713-649. Says please.
0: That is on modest balance.
1: Receive us here.
0: Perfect, please get here.
2: Seven zero four, Lord. I'm in the area. Is the motorist standing by on the roadside, or are they in a driveway somewhere?
0: Oh, we said he was going to be in the driveway of that farm and break contact.
3: Three two. 704, I think he's that car up there to the right. Three, two, what was up? Yeah, it was 704.
0: Okay, 2100.

0: 33 Los.
1: 4533.
0: The driver's come to remove that vehicle. I'll be clear in service. 7-3.
2: 7-3. Hello, Toby Outwood, Lincoln Union David, 9303. How is UD 9303?

0: That's 1104 Lewis. Can you attach New York Lincoln Union David 9303 to the cat, please?
1: That's affirmative. 21 New York.

0: Спросила.
1: Alexander, you take
0: care. Yeah, invoice him, 9604. See if there's a name or a number associated with that auto.
1: Perfect, bye.
0: I'll say the same for 68313 North David. 68313 North David.
1: Okay, 21 0.

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0: Be held with New York Plate, Robert Adam 208, RA 208. Going to be in the parking lot of the Krogan Candy Kitchen.
1: 15-2110.

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1: 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All right, clear on your 11.
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1: 7-0 for Woods. 4-8-12, you can start that way.

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0: 37 is going to be near Woodbury Road and Rice Road, headed towards Copenhagen.
1: Copy that. You can fill me in now.
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0: 33 Lewis, does the caller still have eyes on that horse and buggy?
1: There has been from it.
2: What road to the end now?
1: They're on Bobbitt Road, just off of the road.
2: Captain, thank you.
1: You're welcome. 2137.

0: 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We also arrive in Northwest County General.
1: Central Virginia, Charlie, County General 2128.

0: 33 was. Never Amish fellow with me, beginning mileage 135996. 135996. Heading to a location with a horse.
1: Okay, drive caller state. There's also another Amish there helping to take the car and it's off.
0: Receive, we're out. Might be a horse. Same mileage.
1: Receive, 2129.

0: 3D33
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0: That horse and buggy's been secured and removed from the roadway. I'll be clear. 37, you can disregard. Service done.
2: 37, copy. 37, Lewis, back and forth.
1: Okay, 33 and 37 and 140.

0: 3D33 to 3D32 and go all set down there. If you want me to respond back.
1: Three three four. Also, we need to clear momentarily.
0: Let me see.

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1: Stand by, I got your message. I'm checking what the form is.
0: Okay, 1-1-6-1.

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1: Okay.
0: That was Ontario, Charles William Edward Boy, 428. Charles William Edward Boy, 428. I mean, North State Street, those are all from the school, I'm sorry.
1: Okay,

0: 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Status, please.
1: That is on Walter Fallon.
0: Receive us, sir.
1: Okay, good.

0: 37 Lewis, Davis, Texas. Texas, play Sam Young, Louder 3929, past YR 399, give me 26, I'll play the work.
1: 30 is 312.

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1: Give
0: me Texas license number 4583076, repeating 4583076. Can you run that in Texas and here, please? I'm not through.
1: Okay,

0: 33.7. That is on the plate is Dallas. Dallas, that is on the DILC in Texas. Showing Dallas, no hit in New York.
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0: 9-1-3. Same individual from before we contacted. 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

0: 3630 Southgate Forest, advise counting out medical for a medical alarm. 4526, 826, zero contact, made with the touch.
1: Three three Lewis, we are calling from Glenfield, looking at that way.
2: 335 for us. We're going to try and just come in under arrest. What's that clear?
0: 1-56.

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0: Turn here with one, lean into the hall. Can you confirm the address again?
1: What is he, turn here with one, lean into the hall. That address is going to be 4526826.

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1: This is Colin Turnchief.
0: I'll be in room 216.
1: Okay, Turnchief, we're in the team. 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
0: The 5-0 ALS.
1: Okay, 5-0 ALS, 2-0.
0: Turning ALS on the road, first time you can miss your hearing.
1: Okay,
0: sir.
1: I'll
0: have that 5-2-2 copy. 3-2. 3-2-2-3. Hello, this is Turn 3-5-3. Dispatch, Hotel 5, still clear back in service.
1: Hotel 5, clear back in service. I'm there, Senator. Hi, Chief, you're here. 705, you're here, sir.
0: And Chief, to turn ALS 1, you want to go ahead and roll the ambulance? Turn Chief to dispatch, WF-0.
1: Okay, dispatch.

0: 33 Willis, is the ambulance on scene?
1: Karen Keith is on scene at this time. He called out F0. Current ambulance is in route.
0: I don't think so. Copy.

3 Treewood. Do you have an address verified to a resident? Here on New York, David Young Adams, 7295, and see if that comes back to the individual.

0: 专辑。
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0: 3-2-0-S. 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
1: Do you have a team? Kirk Edgerton, going 4226, Sator 26, so they'll be on scene.
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1: Three, three, three, three, three, three, three, three, three, three, three, three, three, three, three, three, three, three, three, three, three, three, three, three, three, three, three, three, three, three, three, three, three, three, three, three, three, three, three, three, three, three, three, three, three, three, three, three, three, three, three, three, three, three, three, three, three, three, three, three, three, three, three, three, three, three, three, three, three, three, three, three, three, three, three, three, three, three, three, three, three, three, three, three, three, three, three, three, three, three, three, three, three, three, three, three, three, three, three, three, three, three, three, three, three, three, three, three, three, three, three, three, three, three, three, three, three, three, three, three, three, three, three, three, three, three, three, three, three, three, three, three, three, three, three, three, three, three, three, three, three, three, three, three, three, three, three, three, three, three, three, three, three, three, three, three, three, three, three, three, three, three, three, three, three, three, three, three, three, three, three, three, three, three, three, three, three, three, three, three, three, three, three, three, three, three, three, three, three

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0: 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The College Estate, it appears that the owner is calling out to come get it.
1: 712 Lewis, I copy. I'll be in now. 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

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I'd scale that if you want to disregard. 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
0: North, same traffic. Runway 6 traffic.

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0: Okay, 28.

0: 7-1-1, that's the Carthage, post 451. Having some element just in my second road is West Road, Tom Hogan.
1: 7-1, those two speakers.
0: Highway Superintendent for Tom Coleman and Lewis County Highway are both the neighbors that will be made review.

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1: Postan 3-2-6.
0: I'll be telling Jefferson on that announcer.
1: 6-3-3-7-7-7-7-7-7-7-7-7-7-7-7-7-7-7-7-7-7-7-7-7-7-7-7-7-7-7-7-7-7-7-7-7-7-7-7-7-7-7-7-7-7-7-7-7-7-7-7-7-7-7-7-7-7-7-7-7-7-7-7-7-7-7-7-7-7-7-7-7-7-7-7-7-7-7-7-7-7-7-7-7-7-7-7-7-7-7-7-7-7-7-7-7-7-7-7-7-7-7-7-7-7-7-7-7-7-7-7-7-7-7-7-7-7-7-7-7-7-7-7-7-7-7-7-7-7-7-7-7-7-7-7-7-7-7-7-7-7-7-7-7-7-7-7-7-7-7-7-7-7-7-7-7-7-7-7-7-7-7-7-7-7-7-7-7-7-7-7-7-7-7-7-7-7-7-7-7-7-7-7-7-7-7-7

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1: Copy.
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0: The staff signed out for now. Nobody has shown up yet. Stay calling. 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I'm going to be clear for now. Next service.
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1: 3837.
0: Mary Charles Adams, 4518, Albee State Route 3, Old State Road, Condam.
1: 3739, 16.

0: dispatch over there, one.
1: Yes,
0: that's one. SR1 out of service, the LS transfer from the return to the same ED.
1: If you don't know what you're doing,

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1: I'll be clear.
0: 3 7 9 21.

0: 3-0, stable time, John Henry Young, 1529-KHY, 1529. I will be on Arch Road in Edison.
1: Okay,

0: country.
1: Dispatch, fish and rescue, it's on 5701 Brookside Circle. Via permit 302, have reported a female in her 80s that's fallen in the shower. Runs to this department for help. Shoulder injury, feeling faint. The exit of the call, her eyes were closed, however, breathing normally. Craving for search and rescue, respond 5701 Brookside Circle. The apartment 302, have a report of a female that came over there for help for the fact that fell in the shower. Shoulder injury, however, was feeling faint. The exit of the call, her eyes were closed, breathing normally.
2: Dispatch, Alter 5 responding.
1: Alter 5 responding 941.

0: 2 for the...
1: Okay, 2-0-3.
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1: Three zero one, I'm clear. 3-0-1, I'm clear.

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1: Hey
0: there, if you could just use 2012 and speak to the call from that subject. She did speak with Ms. Phil the other day. I was just wanting more clarification. I should be familiar. I believe her daughter was contacted on this.

0: He was from London. We took the initial complaint.
1: Are you familiar with this subject?
0: That's primitive.
1: Okay, initially, she stated her son took her car keys. They were missing. Not the son's name. We have a directive to contact her daughter when she calls this office. The police took her from London, spoke with her daughter. It just doesn't state in here what was found out.
0: Copy. Do you have the daughter's contact?
1: Affirmative.

0: Nine one five. Who's there? What's up?
1: Nine one five.
0: Here, please. Mary George George 5943 and Mary George George 5943 to you for.
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0: 3-0-0, what's going on here?
1: What's happening there? I'll be out in New York, Lincoln, Edward Union, 9541, LEU 9541, to the East Main Street, 12 Fort Lyon.

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0: 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I'll be just north of Deer River on 26, and I'll have a New York client ID when you're ready.

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0: Three seven.
1: Oh, yeah,

0: 37 North. I'm going to have a VIN number off that truck when you're ready.
1: Go ahead.
0: 1 George Charles David Tom 43 Edward X-ray 88190958. Should be a blue Chevy Colorado. If you could just provide me the year, please.
1: Three zero, will it probably clear from this traffic stop? You can reattach me to that civil complaint.
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0: give me a 2008. 3 3 5 5 5 5 5 5 5 5 5 5 5 5 5 5 5 5 5 5 5 5 5 5 5 5 5 5 5 5 5 5 5 5 5 5 5 5 5 5 5 5 5 5 5 5 5 5 5 5 5 5 5 5 5 5 5 5 5 5 5 5 5 5 5 5 5 5 5 5 5 5 5 5 5 5 5 5 5 5 5 5 5 5 5 5 5 5 5 5 5 5 5 5 5 5 5 5 5 5 5 5 5 5 5 5 5 5 5 5 5 5 5 5 5 5 5 5 5 5 5 5 5 5 5 5 5 5 5 5 5 5 5 5 5 5 5 5 5 5 5 5 5 5 5 5 5 5 5 5 5 5 5 5 5 5 5 5 5 5 5 5 5 5 5 5 5 5 5 5 5 5 5 5 5 5 5 5 5

0: Contacted the caller, the daughter. His daughter is going to bring the keys to her at some point today. 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

0: Three zero Los Gatos South, New York. Yeah, with New York, Mary Henry Boy, 8158, MHB, 8158, Lead 12, Cherry Street.
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0: 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I'll be out at 55 Lincoln, attempt to serve.
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0: Copy, I'm Village Copenhagen. You know.
1: Copy.
0: So 7-1-2. I'll be clearing service. Paperwork's done served.
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1: Patrick?
0: I'm in here with King John Frank, 9934 again. King John Frank, 9934, shooting North State Prep School.
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0: 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I'll be next to 8115. I'm not sure what the House of America is there regarding that ATV complaint.
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0: 712 was traffic south of New York. Yeah, with New York, Lincoln, William, Mary, 6798. LWM, 6798, going to be 12, U.S. Road.
1: I think they call it.

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0: Clear. I'm there. Can you see 4842 Zecca Road in between Beach Ridge and Jackson Lane? Female in the 60s, Elisa Cooper, called in by Watertown Dialysis to split the appointment today at 11:30. She needs to not show up. They're requesting to fulfill my contact with her to have her call the office.
1: Earth.
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3037 Lewis Vehicle Stop, Maryland. 7 David, David, 3003. I'll be State Route 3, Old State Road, coming down.

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0: Blue 387, that is correct. 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
0: 1430.

0: 7-1 on the list. 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

0: 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I'll be tied, build a car at the China Domestic.
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0: Charlie 7-1, Philip 37 domestic, Jefferson County. I have a request for patrol response to KOA. Korea subject is camp that was camping there. There's a bunch of items that were supposed to be paid for out of departure. They've pretty sure he's left. She made his name and license plate numbers if they're correct. She's going to send you a patrol.
1: Copy. Be home.
0: 13 seconds.

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0: Those ATVs have been removed from the roadway. I'll be clear in service, 5-0s.
1: Okay, 13,

No, they were the same spot. What's on my home train? Hey, that's John Boy Union, 8539, JVU, 8539, number 4. Thank you, 17 Julie.

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0: Detroit, got a second call from that subject. As they wanted to cancel patrols, being completely calm and cooperative on the phone. Farmers then decided it would be best if so responded. They could tell you a couple stories about when the subject broke in a couple days ago.
1: Thank you.

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I have a request for you on 7394 Utica Boulevard. 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Right heat sensor and smoke alarm in the back room. I believe they're closed at this time. Copy them now. 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
1: Person, 3, 3, 7, 3, 7, 3, 7, 3, 7, 3, 7, 3, 7, 3, 7, 3, 7, 3, 7, 3, 7, 3, 7, 3, 7, 3, 7, 3, 7, 3, 7, 3, 7, 3, 7, 3, 7, 3, 7, 3, 7, 3, 7, 3, 7, 3, 7, 3, 7, 3, 7, 3, 7, 3, 7, 3, 7, 3, 7, 3, 7, 3, 7, 3, 7, 3, 7, 3, 7, 3, 7, 3, 7, 3, 7, 3, 7, 3, 7, 3, 7, 3, 7, 3, 7, 3, 7, 3, 7, 3, 7, 3, 7, 3, 7, 3, 7, 3, 7, 3, 7, 3, 7, 3, 7, 3, 7, 3, 7, 3, 7, 3, 7, 3, 7, 3, 7, 3, 7, 3, 7, 3, 7, 3, 7,

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1: 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Three zero, 3 0 Leo. 6 3 3 0 7 3 3 8.

San Luis Obispo. There is no fire. There's nothing in it. Okay, my mom. They just turned it off. 3-9-3-17-3.

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0: Would you notify Town of Lionsdale Highway Department that there is a tree that has fallen down at the intersection of Davis Bridge Road and River Road, is blocking the entire road and is also taking out the stop sign?
1: 1739.

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1: Okay, follow. Fire into X-Men, all of service, 1740.

0: Tom Scoob over. Close intersection is going to be Lakeside Road and Meyer Road. Heavy residential fire alarm. 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Repeating for Constable Willfire. Have a request for response to 2914 Fish Creek Road, meaning Meyer Road and Craig Road. Heavy residential fire alarm. Showing zone 26 the laundry room.
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0: I will advise when I get to the hall.
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So a 15-year-old male that fell off a bicycle and was running in a lot of road rash. Also, he was sleeping a lot, believes he may have had a seizure, however they're not sure. They're also reporting a lot of vision loss over coming back at the time. He's constantly aware of ALS. Please acknowledge. 1750.

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0: 643 Lewis.
1: Roof out of 643.
0: Say the operator vehicle stop and say there's a car accident down on David Bridge Road, about a mile from the River Road intersection. You should start somebody that way.
1: Please that caller on the line right now. Were you advised of any injuries or pit rules?
0: Negative. He's just sort of fell in the woods up on some rock.
1: Alright, 1805.

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0: 7-0-4. I have a property board exit. We have the Davis Bridge Road. Car seat is shut down from the fishing game club. We have 2015 Ford Fusion. Guapa really stuck in a ditch. No injuries.
1: Copy. Can you show me around?
0: 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Thank you.

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0: Highway department has that tree cleared up. I'll be clear here, I'll be off the car off the road.
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0: 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I'll be out in the sharp corner, closer to Murphy Road intersection.
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0: Yeah.

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1: Thank you.
0: To be New York Pastor Lincoln Union David 9411. 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
0: Do you still need someone to respond? I have
1: Mineral. Yeah, I'm going to need him to block traffic on the other side. We're in a bad spot on the corner here.

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1: Sure.
0: Alpha 2 is en route to Lewis County General.
1: Alpha 2 is en route to Lewis County General. What's your name?

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0: 1833.

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I need a list review, 15 Lincoln. 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

I'll be on service on the tour till 2399.

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1: This is the car state silver keys with no top, the roll gate went over the curb and hit the building and then drove off. Seat burner damage to the building. 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

0: 7-0-4 Lewis, you can clear me from Les. Near and near Greg, Michael Henry Boy, 8533, repeating MHB 8533, I'll be after.
1: Okay, 1918.

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1: What was it on 35?
0: To me, Connecticut, Boy William, 74322, BW 74322, 26 in Robert Road.
1: I'm going to say that,

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0: 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Yeah, thanks. Oh, thanks.

0: 705 Blues. Be clear of the Dollar General. I'll be en route to the address in the CAD. 10275 South Maple Elizabeth.
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We're at the control. Have a follow heading northbound on State Route 26 from Medina County. Please just go into the blue Hyundai. No plate. Operated by a Brandon Eddy subject. A white male, shirtless with glasses. Unknown if there's weapons in the vehicle. He was involved in a dispute in Medina County.

0: 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Nothing's a 4 copy.
1: Three, 7 miles. They're coming from State Route 26 from Winona County.
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1: Down clear, Vagus Service.
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0: Myself from 37 and meet the guy unattended rule and vibes unclear.
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